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2: The music and the stories and the sharing. I'm just very thankful for everything you guys do.
0: The River.

0: Trevor. We're Brent and Sherry.
1: Okay, we're gonna do this thing. Can you do the intro thing?
0: Sure, and now a masterclass on joke telling with your instructor, Brent Hansen.
1: Hey, did you hear about the group of scientists that tried to mix the DNA of a crab with a cheetah?
0: Mm-mm.
1: Yeah, that went sideways fast.
0: Sideways fast. Because crabs move sideways.
1: Thanks. Okay. All right, I appreciate that.
0: That's not it.
1: I held on.
0: Sure.
1: Because it was silent.
0: Yeah, I caught it. And then I was like, okay, yeah.
1: I feel like I didn't. Honestly, this is part of the masterclass. Uh-huh, I don't feel like I delivered that as well. I wish I could do it again.
0: Yeah, the delivery was a little janky.
1: Great.
0: But I would say my catching of it wasn't all that great either.
1: Yeah,
0: so both of
1: we
0: us.
1: Both.
0: Yeah, yeah. All right.
1: Let's pledge to do better together. The river.
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2: I don't know where you stand on the movie rating system, but I get pretty irritated by them. Well, let's run down what they mean. G means anybody can go watch. PG, there may be some themes or words young kids need to be protected from. PG-13 will contain some nudity, swear words, but not the F-bomb. And R, well, those are just raunchy. Should we allow our kids to watch PG-13 movies? Should we watch? Well, let's let Scripture answer that. 1 Thessalonians 5:19 through 22, don't quench the spirit, test everything, hold fast to what is good, abstain from every form of evil. 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
9: For the overnight hours, we're in the low 70s with a few clouds, and then on Thursday, some showers and thunderstorms may pop up in the afternoon. Mix of sun and clouds and about 90 on the high. Rain and thunderstorms looking likely on Friday. I'm meteorologist Steve Hamilton on Uplifting and Encouraging the River.
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1: 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I am Colleen, and I am the river.
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2: 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I don't know.
0: Uplifting and encouraging. The River.

0: prayer.
1: The River, we're Brant and Sherry.
2: So I bought some shorts online.
1: Okay.
2: They're nice.
1: Okay.
2: I got it from a store.
1: Yeah, well.
2: And then I instantly started getting spammed. They send me emails. How are you liking those shorts?
1: Oh, from the store.
2: Right. Just, yes. Well, we're going to wait till they get here.
1: And then I'll let you know. I'll keep you guys apprised of it all. Suddenly. Yeah.
2: And I started getting emails every day, like twice a day.
1: From them?
2: From the store, yeah. Like, hey,
1: yeah, because at some point you click something to say yes, I'll take.
2: I just bought it. Okay.
1: Yeah.
2: But when I try to unsubscribe, they let me unsubscribe, but they said this will take up to 10 days to take effect. But it was instantaneous.
1: When I was able to buy the shorts.
2: Right.
1: Yes. And opt in.
2: So whatever button you hit to opt me in.
1: Can you just flip that off?
2: Toggle that.
1: Yeah.
2: And I don't know how long that takes or if you need help with
1: is
2: that.
1: Is it a dial?
2: If I can help.
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9: The River Weather.
10: Pretty mild for the overnight hours. We're in the low 70s with a few clouds. And then on Thursday, some showers and thunderstorms may pop up in the afternoon. Mix of sun and clouds and about 90 on the high. Rain and thunderstorms looking likely on Friday. I'm meteorologist Steve Hamilton on Uplifting and Encouraging the River.
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1: ICM was founded in 1986 by a car dealership owner named Deutsch Frosser in Hampton, Virginia. He heard a Bible study by a local pastor in Williamsburg called Dick Woodward, and he was so moved by Dick Woodward's Bible study that he wanted to record him. And so in recording him, they ended up with Transworld Radio. And from that, we began to get mail from India that people had been coming to Christ from the message that they were hearing from Dick Woodward through the Transworld Radio broadcast. And from there, ICM began to flourish. And from that day, we have constructed over 12,000 churches. We have had a hand in helping birth 33,000 daughter congregations. And so what ICM does, we are literally a silent partner. Our name should not be on anything. It's all about the glory of God and about the vision that God gave those churches. And all we want to do is come alongside those that are already doing the work and assist them with the resources, assist them with the building, assist them with the technology that they need in order to do the Great Commission. And through that, we are now on every continent. We are in over 108 countries. We have over 200 partners. And the mission of ICM is to have a healthy, thriving church in walking distance to everyone in the world.
0: Wow. For a link to International Cooperating Ministries, go to twr.org/footsteps.
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0: It's Brant and Sherry on the river.
1: I am just a nobody. This person said, I got an email from somebody who listens to the show, and that's one thing they said. Like, well, I'm just a nobody, but I like, okay. Yeah. So I responded, you're not just nobody. You're my classmate. So we're all on the same level. Jesus said that point blank in Matthew 23. He talked about how you're all on the same level. You're all classmates. I'm your teacher. So if that's you, you're somebody who wants to follow Jesus, you're humbling yourself like, hey, I'm going to do this thing. Well, that's you and me and Sherry here too. We're doing this thing shoulder to shoulder, and none of us are above anybody else. He is our teacher.
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8: Pretty mild for the overnight hours. We're in the low 70s with a few clouds. And then on Thursday, some showers and thunderstorms may pop up in the afternoon. Mix of sun and clouds and about 90 on the high. Rain and thunderstorms looking likely on Friday. I'm meteorologist Steve Hamilton on Uplifting and Encouraging the River.
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1: It's called Mission Drift, and it's a real thing. Like, you start an organization, and then you have a mission, and then you wind up doing stuff.
0: Mm-hmm.
1: I wonder if they're concerned about it at all. I was just thinking about this, because I was on Facebook.
0: Uh-huh.
1: If they're concerned about mission drift.
0: Facebook?
1: It's like, let's let college students get to know each other. That was the original thing. And now it's, let's build a machine intelligence that poses an existential risk to all of mankind.
0: They've gotten just a little off.
1: That's what I would think.
0: Just a little off.
1: Or like the Meta glasses. Let's get college students. No, let's see if we can attach computers to people's faces. Sorry.
0: Mark, come back That's over not, here.
1: That wasn't the original mission.
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7: The River Weather.
8: Pretty mild for the overnight hours. We're in the low 70s with a few clouds. And then on Thursday, some showers and thunderstorms may pop up in the afternoon. Mix of sun and clouds and about 90 on the high. Rain and thunderstorms looking likely on Friday. I'm meteorologist Steve Hamilton on Uplifting and Encouraging the River.
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1: Knowing God from Harvest with Pastor and Evangelist Greg Laurie.
2: One of the foremost experts on happiness made this candid admission, and I quote, "I don't have a religious or a spiritual bone in my body, yet I have to acknowledge that studies reveal that people with faith in God are the happiest," end quote. So it really comes down to this. Happiness does not come from what you have. It comes from who you know. Why is the Christian faith a happy faith? The Christian faith is a happy faith because it's a hopeful faith. Because we have hope in this life and we have hope in a better life to come. And here's something that might surprise some people. God wants you to be happy. I don't think that's the view many people have of God. They think that he is just the ultimate party crasher. He's out to rain in your parade. He's out to make your life miserable. Nothing could be further from the truth. The fact is, God wants you to be happy. And know this, God himself is happy. Jesus said, "I have told you this to make you as completely happy as I am." I think he would have a smile on his face. Why else would children be drawn to him? And the Bible emphatically says, happy are the people whose God is the Lord. Are you a happy person?
1: You were created to know God. Find out how to begin a relationship with him by going to harvest.org. Just click on Know God. Already know God? Invite others to learn more about what it means to follow Jesus. Answers to questions about the Christian faith, online courses for Christian growth, and video messages from Pastor Greg Laurie can be found at harvest.org.
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1: Many of us in our life have started to create a storyboard of our life. 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Elijah had created his storyboard because he was discouraged, and fear had helped him write a story in which he was a failure, his future was dark, he was alone, no one was with him, and everything he had done was a waste of time. I don't know what's helped shape your storyboard, but I know this, that some of you are sitting right now in this auditorium and the storyboard you have of your life does not match God's storyboard.
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2: This is Ann Graham Lotz with Daily Light for Daily Living. One way to drive Satan to distraction and to overcome him is through praise of Jesus. Regardless of whether the enemy is a visible foe in front of us, like the Pharisees, or an invisible foe outside of us, like the devil himself, or an invisible foe inside of us, like depression, praise drives the enemy away. In the very prophecy that describes Jesus' inmost thoughts as he hung on the cross, Psalm 22 verse 3 declares, "But you are holy, enthroned in the praises of your people." In other words, God rules in power, authority, and supremacy through our praise. Listen to me. In some supernatural way, praise ushers the authority of God into any given situation. One practical way to maintain your praise is to begin every prayer with praise. First, praise Him for who He is. Then, praise Him for something He has done for you. Start now.
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2: 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I'm just very thankful for everything you guys do.
0: The River.

0: After studying God's word, I've had a sobering thought. We know that God is offended by people who don't even pretend to be godly, such as adulterers, fornicators, abortionists, pornographers. But it seems that God's even more offended by unbroken religious people, those whose spiritual looking outside covers a proud, unteachable spirit. Jesus had strong words for such people. "Woe to you, hypocrites! For you are like whitewashed tombs, which indeed appear beautiful outwardly, but inside are full of dead men's bones and all uncleanness." I think proud, hypocritical Christians have done more damage to the church than any unbeliever. By looking down on others as less spiritual, we're missing the heart of the gospel and the grace of Christ. So, whether you're a thief and adulterer or a whitewashed tomb, remember, the grace of God is available to those who lay down their pride and come to Him with a repentant heart. With Seeking Him, I'm Nancy DeMoss, Wagamuth.
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2: 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I don't know.
0: 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The River.

0: the phrase, a baker's dozen, meaning 13 instead of the usual 12 per dozen, supposedly originated in the Middle Ages. In England, there were severe punishments for bakers or merchants found guilty of shortchanging their customers, so bakers began including an extra item to avoid accusations of cheating, and customers enjoyed getting 13 for the price of 12. Though God has never been accused of cheating, He has His own version of the baker's dozen. According to Ephesians 3:20, God always does more than we think He's going to do. Exceedingly more, Paul writes, a baker's dozen is good, but a divine dozen, that's even better. This is David Jeremiah, encouraging you to get on the road to new life. 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
1: Uplifting and encouraging the river, I'm producer Mike. It's that time of the year. It's amusement park season. That's my favorite thing about summer. And amusement parks can make for some pretty crazy and chaotic stories. So you can share your crazy amusement park moment. 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For me, I'll go first. Me and some of my friends a couple of years ago, we decided to go to this amusement park and we got on this massive roller coaster, over 200 feet tall, over 70 miles an hour. Me and my one friend are sitting together and our other friend is sitting ahead of us. When all of a sudden, we see something drop out of my friend's pocket, and it's the keys. And he drove us there that day. And we see it barely catch on the edge of the coaster train. And these are very open trains, by the way. There's like no walls on the side to keep it in. So me and my friend are just, we've got our hands reached out, like ready to try and catch it if it decides to go flying. Thankfully, it stayed still by some miracle. It's got to be by the grace of God. And we were able to get those keys back. But man, was that a scary moment to think that we might not be able to get home that night. You can call or text to share your amusement park story. 800-609-1049.
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0: Thanks for listening to The River. I'm producer Mike. Amusement parks are my favorite part of the summer season. So if you've got a crazy amusement park story, I'd love to hear it. You can call or text to share 800-609-1049. Kevin said, my brother convinced me that a ride went upside down. Turns out it didn't. I was waiting the whole time for it to go upside down and it never did. I still enjoyed the ride though, but yeah, I was annoyed at my brother for that one. Mark said, we got caught in a summer rainstorm at Kings Island and we ended up having one of the best days because the lines were just gone. Those are the best days at parks. I love doing that. So sometimes I look for rain in the forecast. So good on you, Mark. Very smart. Victor said, I rode a roller coaster, and like a big roller coaster, with my 78-year-old grandpa. The two of us did it in the front row, and it was so much fun. I love that because it shows you're never too old to have a good time.
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1: I have found the deepest loss. 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And when it led me to the cross, only then I understood that even in the ruthless pain, there's a river running through, and every bend.

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0: Thanks for listening to The River. I'm producer Mike. Have you ever planned for a trip and then just gotten so stuck on some small details that you've forgotten to enjoy it? I've been there before. I want to make sure everything turns out so perfect that I don't get to enjoy it to the full extent. And life can be like that sometimes too. I've felt this many times where I'm like, okay, I want life to look a certain way, to be a certain way. But God's already got things taken care of. And I got to remind myself of that. That I don't have to figure out everything by myself. That God will help me and fill in the details. And I just got to follow him and say yes. Because he loves each of us individually and has a specific plan for each one of us. Just like it says in Matthew 6:26, look at the birds of the air. They do not sow or reap or store away in barns, yet your heavenly Father feeds them. And are you not much more valuable than birds?
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2: 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I need a peace that only heaven knows. 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

0: 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I'm producer Mike. If you're looking to have a lot of fun this summer, make some memories, here's a date you're not going to want to miss. August 1st. It's Rock the Lake. It's completely free. There's an amazing lineup of artists that you'll get to see. 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
3: 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I'm Ty Higgins. In the overnight trade, corn for July down 2.25 at 432.5. September, 432.5 as well, down 2.5. And December, at 453.75, down 2.5 cents. Soybeans for July, 2 cents to the plus side, 11.97 a bushel. New crop November, 11.93, up 3/4. No change for July wheat at 599.5. September, 606.5, down 1.25. After yesterday's trade, live cattle for August off 80 cents at 237.62. September feeders $1.25 higher at 358.65, and July lean hogs 94.50, up 105. For the Ohio AgNet, I'm Ty Higgins reporting.
4: If you do not deal with your emotions will deal with you.
5: 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Dean Sykes says unaddressed pain does not stay hidden. It grows, multiplies, and can shape generations.
4: Broken teenagers become broken adults, and suddenly you have two broken people who come together, and they then create brokenness again, which becomes generational. And so I really believe there's a place where God wants to meet people where we are, reveal to us that these are broken places in our lives. And then through what Jesus did on the cross, that completed work of just healing, Jesus wants us healed. He wants us better. Because when you and I are better, we can become more usable by God and His Spirit to reach people where they are.
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7: I still remember years ago returning home from my son's skating class, thinking it probably wasn't a good time to tell my husband, Dan, that our check engine soon light was on again, even though the next day I had to make a trip which was over 200 miles away. 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Joy was 7, and he asked again for the book of Job for his bedtime story. I was immediately struck by Job's response. 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
1: These thoughts of an overthinker brought to you by the nearest Renaissance Festival, I guess.
3: Oh, okay.
1: Last week, I could have sworn I saw a guy walking out of Walmart biting into a turkey leg.
3: Where do you get that at Walmart? What?
1: He looked like a Viking. I'm like, all right.
3: That's pretty fun.
1: This is what we're doing today. And I can't shake this entire thing because, like, I'm still thinking about it. It was a rainy day.
3: Uh-huh.
1: He was actually unvelcroing one of those small umbrellas with his teeth.
3: Because
1: his hands were full.
3: You know what?
1: But it looked like a turkey leg.
3: I can see it. I'm not even mad at you or disappointed. I'm like, yeah, that could look like a turkey leg.
1: I don't know what color it was because I can't tell most of the time.
3: You know, color deficient.
1: But it looked very turkey leg-ish. I'm like, wow, this guy's really getting it. And then I start thinking, did I stare too long? Did he notice me looking at him? Did I have a judgy face happening right there? Because I have found my thinking face. People think I'm upset. And so I'm trying to decipher this scene and going, like, what is happening right here? And also, why would I think that?
3: Yeah.
1: What does that say about me that I'm out in public and my first thought was, there's a guy with a turkey leg.
3: That you're a little hungry.
1: You're
3: a little snacky.
1: I mean, I know it's Walmart and you can see a lot of things at Walmart.
3: You can.
1: But a Viking and a turkey leg. That was my first option.
3: Why not?
1: What makes it the worst part, though, is that I was kind of like, hey, cool, where are they selling the turkey legs? The river.
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6: I'm Lena Ebijamra, and this is Today's Single Christian. 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Take, for example, the widow in 2 Kings 4. When facing a crisis of desperate need, she came to Elisha and asked for help. He instructed her to gather jars, as many as she could. Once she did all that she could do, Elisha told her to take one little flask of oil and use it to fill each jar she had borrowed. The result was abundance and overflowing provision. The widow's story is a reminder of a biblical principle we must never forget, that though obedience is my responsibility, the outcome is God's. God will always ask me to do only what I can do. As I step out and obey Him, He then does what only He can do. It's how it works. Ours is to set our mind and wills in obedience to God, then watch Him provide what only He can do. So what is it that you can do in obedience to God today? 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
12: Weather. Funnel system moving our way. A few pop-up thunderstorms for today with a better chance for rounds of showers and thunderstorms tonight. Heating up to a high of 90, the overnight low at 70.
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0: With Josh and Hannah, good morning. This is the River Morning Show, and there's just one simple question. What did you do?
1: Oh, no.
0: What did you do?
1: So intimidating.
0: Yeah, this is a place, a safe place, believe it or not, where you can share your workplace mishap. Because we all go through it.
1: Something happened.
0: I just spilled all of my coffee grounds, my dry coffee grounds, in a massive pile on the floor. I had to put like one of those caution things around it.
1: Yeah.
0: Because I couldn't find a vacuum. And then I heard someone vacuuming it later because the vacuum was hidden. I looked and looked and looked.
1: It honestly looked like the way this pile was just spread across the floor. It looked like you had to have face planted as they fell. Well,
0: so I have to explain again. Like, so what I did, because I mentioned earlier, I almost dropped it, but right. I'm carrying two things.
1: I know.
0: One, that's fine. One is for the hot water.
1: Mm-hmm.
0: And so it's like one of those measuring cups. Mm-hmm. And the other is my coffee thing. I almost dropped the measuring cup one, which is what made my entire body jerk to try to catch that. And then all of the coffee
1: it's gone.
0: Went everywhere. Producer Mike is here. We've got a text on the line, so to speak.
2: Trisha said, I teach preschool, and it was my turn to pass out the snack. And that day, it was chips and nacho cheese.
1: Okay.
0: Wow, nice snack.
2: As I was pouring the melted cheese into a cup for one of the kids, the lid fell off, and cheese went everywhere.
1: Oh, no.
2: And that includes all over my shoes.
1: Oh.
2: And I didn't have any backup shoes.
0: Oh.
2: I had to wear and smell nacho cheese for the rest of the day. And now every time we have this snack, I have a flashback of the cheese squishing in my shoe.
0: Ew,
1: I mean, definitely gross texture, but you could smell worse. Definitely
0: I don't know.
1: Working with kids.
0: That's foot
1: you
0: cheese.
1: Could work.
0: That's foot cheese. Come on. That's
1: don't
0: not good.
1: Don't ruin nacho cheese for
0: she
1: us.
0: She ruined nacho
1: no,
0: cheese.
1: No, you just called it foot cheese.
0: She put it on her feet. Anyway. Hannah, what did you do? Because I know you did it.
1: My first job out of college, I was an admissions counselor for the college that I graduated from, Taylor University. And so I would be driving all across Ohio and Indiana and Michigan, Wisconsin, all over the place to visit high schoolers and, you know, try to get them to come to Taylor. And I remember one of my first times on the road, I had just crossed over into Michigan. And of course, this happens in Michigan. And I hit the biggest pothole you have ever seen in your entire life. And the entire wheel just immediately pops.
0: Oh, no. You're driving the company car.
1: And I'm in the company car that says Taylor University across the side of it.
0: Yep.
1: I completely miss the high school college fair. Miss it. There was no reason for me to like not be in the office that day because I'm just sitting on the side of the road. And of course, there's expenses that come with getting that replaced. I don't have to pay for them, but... Yeah, I got made fun of, and every single time I went to get on the road again, they were like, don't pop your tire.
0: Don't pop your tire. Yeah.
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7: Jesus says, blessed are the poor in spirit, for theirs is the kingdom of heaven. What does this mean? Blessed is the man, blessed is the woman, happy is the person who sees himself as they really are, lost, hopeless, and destitute, and desperately in need of God. That's what it means to be poor in spirit. So you have to see yourself for who you are. You have to see yourself as a sinner who really needs a savior. And this is hard for some people. To call themselves what they are, to see themselves as they are. I mean, this is counter to culture today. We're told things like, you're more than enough. Self-love is the greatest love. You're a winner. At our games for our children, we don't keep score because everyone's a winner. Everyone is not a winner. There are losers in life. We're not all that in a bag of chips, as some think. 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A sinner in need of a Savior. And so do you have this attitude in your life right now? Are you a happy person? The only way you can be a happy person is to be a person who knows God.
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16: Frontal system moving our way. A few pop-up thunderstorms for today with a better chance for rounds of showers and thunderstorms tonight. Heating up to a high of 90, the overnight low at 70.
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0: leave it. On the night you're falling all to pieces, you can bring your lonely heart to Jesus. What if I told you that I believe it?
1: What if you were to write a song to someone who just constantly never feels like they're good enough? Because I think if I was to think through the number one issue that pretty much every human faces is I think it's actually that. I don't think anyone feels good enough. You know, what if I told you these things about who you are? That was kind of the origin and the first kind of question that we asked. Is like, what do you say to someone that doesn't feel like they're good enough? You know, what type of things do you share with them? And so that was kind of the original premise of what if I told you?
2: Luke and Joel for King and Country. It's a new Music Friday every hour on a Thursday. Which is weird. It's What If I Told You from For King and Country. 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Good morning.
3: News that'll make you go,
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2: The world record for the fastest canoe trip from California to Hawaii has been broken.
5: Okay.
2: It's the record, by the way, men or women.
5: Okay.
2: Kelsey Flender did it. In 43 days, 17 hours, and 55 minutes.
5: Okay, wait, Kelsey, I know. Okay. But I know woman. There are some yeah. boy Kelseys. That's awesome.
2: I went to college with a guy Kelsey, but this is a girl Kelsey. The previous women's record was almost twice that.
5: Wow, she was booking it.
2: 86 days previously. And the men's record, by the way, also shattered. It was 52 days.
5: And say hers again. What'd she do it in?
2: 43 days, 17 hours, 55 minutes. So she is the fastest human being to ever go from California to Oahu.
5: She's been eating her Wheaties.
2: In a canoe.
5: That's crazy.
2: A couple of years ago, she led a crew of four rowers. They all combined and did it in 40 days. She almost beat that by herself.
5: Oh, my goodness.
2: 2,400 miles, and she loved it, she said. On day 37, she's keeping this log. Day 37, she said she started to grieve the loss of the trip.
5: Stop.
2: Because she was getting close.
5: I'd be like, I'm seasick. Get me out of here.
2: She was done. Her voyage ended just in time for her to celebrate her birthday, by the way. So,
5: I love that.
2: And the cool thing is, I was watching the video of her arriving in the middle of the night. She did not stumble onto the beach like a shipwreck. She was like, yep. I'm here. Let's go.
5: I don't understand that.
2: Incredible. I got tired walking upstairs to bed last night. There's that. The
6: river. When I was growing up, there was a lot of tension in our home. We spent many dinners around the table in frustrated silence. 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
12: The frontal system moving our way. A few pop-up thunderstorms for today with a better chance for rounds of showers and thunderstorms tonight. Heating up to a high of 90, the overnight low at 70.
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1: News you can use this morning. I'm so sorry to do this to you, but you need to know.
0: What?
1: Ohio is getting some unwanted recognition on Orkin's latest bed bug rankings. I know.
0: What?
1: With six Ohio cities making the top 50 list. Cleveland is number 4. Columbus is number 8. Cincinnati is 15. And there are others.
0: Was it Dayton? Is it Toledo? Is it Akron? Is it Youngstown?
1: Youngstown was on there.
0: I kind of knew that.
1: But in the top 50, in the top 20 are Cleveland, Columbus, and Cincinnati. The good news is Ohio isn't the state with the highest overall bed bug risk. That honor goes to that state up north. So,
0: I always knew there was a bunch of parasites up there.
1: We wanted to win. But they say, experts say, make sure if you're buying anything secondhand, to wash it thoroughly, check it before you bring it inside the house, inspect mattresses and bedding for signs of bugs. There's ways to protect yourself. Mm-hmm. But yeah, we...
0: Listen.
1: That state up north lost.
0: I'll take it. If the Buckeyes go 1-13 some season, the one better be the game.
1: I know.
0: I feel like that's what we just learned about.
1: It's just funny that we beat them concerning bed bugs.
0: I'm itchy now.
1: I know, I'm
0: itchy.
1: Here's just another protective friend moment. Just wanted to let you know. Honda is recalling more than 300,000 Honda Odyssey minivans.
0: Oh, geez.
1: From the model years of 2018 to 2020, because water can get into the rear view camera. There we go. Mm-hmm. And cause the image to stop working when the vehicle is in reverse. So it can reduce your visibility. They want to make sure that they get that corrected. They don't want to cause any crashes. So if you have a Honda Odyssey, you should be expecting a recall notice in your mailbox by the end of August. Yeah. And you can get that replaced for free.
0: I'm glad it's not like super dangerous.
1: Right.
0: Like the brakes will stop working or your steering will stop working. But having driven a vehicle with a rear view camera that stopped working, man, is that jarring.
1: When you're backing out of a Meijer parking lot, you want that to work.
0: Yeah.
1: So you can get that replaced if you have a Honda Odyssey. Be on the lookout in your mailbox for that recall notice. Set a reminder in your phone for about 8:46 a.m. today. It's your chance to play a river sing-along and win your way into the Alive Festival coming up next week in Mineral City, Ohio. You'll see river artists like Leanna Crawford, Lauren Daigle, We Are Messengers, and Josiah Queen.
0: Yes.
1: And one lucky grand prize winner will win a meet and greet with Josiah Queen. So set your phone, set like 7 reminders.
0: Right.
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4: Calvary Baptist Church in McConnellsville invites you and yours to enjoy the music of Jonathan White. 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

0: This is the River Morning Show where Josh and Hannah and position, status, titles up front and under the spotlight. Striving for this is ingrained in us from birth, it seems. But this is not what Jesus said is most important.
1: Wait, he said what?
0: What Jesus actually said is something completely different. In Luke, in the Bible, chapter 14, Jesus explains it so clearly. He says, this is the story. When Jesus noticed all who had come to the dinner were trying to sit in seats of honor near the head of the table, he gave them this advice. When you're invited to a wedding feast, don't sit in the seat of honor. What if somebody more distinguished than you has also been invited? Then the host will come and say, give this person your seat. Then you'll be embarrassed and you'll have to take whatever seat is left at the foot of the table. Instead, take the lowest place. And when your host sees you, he will come and say, friend, we have a better place for you. Then you'll be honored in front of all the other guests. For those who exalt themselves will be humbled. And those who humble themselves will be exalted.
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11: Frontal system moving our way. A few pop-up thunderstorms for today with a better chance for rounds of showers and thunderstorms tonight. Heating up to a high of 90, the overnight low at 70.
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0: David. On the night you're falling all to pieces, you can bring your lonely heart to Jesus. What if I told you that I believe it?
1: Brand new from For King and Country, What If I Told You, at the top of the hour, every hour, all day today. 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You know, it's not just a good idea, but because Jesus knows what's best for us, he commands us.
2: Don't stop praying.
1: Tells you and he tells me, don't give up.
3: Yeah.
1: Keep on praying. Keep knocking at the door. Keep stepping into the throne room of grace. Never quit. So what have you prayed for and God came through? Or what are you still praying through now? We would love to stand with you in that prayer. 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Laura, is this something that is still going or something from times past where you continued to pray through it?
4: Well, this is something God's already accomplished for me. 15 years ago, my oldest daughter was graduating high school, getting ready to go into Good Ohio Christian to become a nurse.
3: Yeah.
4: She decides to move out. She moved in with her boyfriend. She was gone a month and came home addicted to heroin.
3: Oh, my goodness.
1: Jeez.
4: I did not see that coming.
1: Yeah.
4: It really can happen to anybody. I didn't know what to do. I prayed.
3: Mm-hmm.
4: And I heard God very clearly. He said to me, I hear you, but let's talk about you.
1: Wow.
4: Oh, I didn't know what that meant, had no idea. And this is also kind of the start of my river story, because the first I started listening to the river, started gathering information from songs, started, you know, went, found a church, and I kept working on me. Yeah. Going through helping my daughter.
3: Wow.
4: And, you know, today, 15 years later, my daughter is married to that same boyfriend that she moved in with and got hooked on heroin. And I have two beautiful granddaughters. I, everything is wonderful with them. I mean, I couldn't have been more blessed. And I have this walk with Jesus now.
1: I know Jesus works miracles. I did not see that coming.
3: That is wild.
4: Yeah. Tell me about it. Oh, he is so amazing.
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7: There's probably, you know, in psychology, that popular phrase says everything hysterical is historical.
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7: So where has this bumped up against us in the past that has been a trigger that we kind of really respond to? 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We've got to get to the root cause. And so what we have encouraged a lot of people to do, when you take 15 minutes apart, you de-escalate, you get with the Lord. 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Like, is there more to this topic that just keeps becoming friction for us?
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16: Your frontal system moving our way. A few pop-up thunderstorms for today with a better chance for rounds of showers and thunderstorms tonight. Heating up to a high of 90, the overnight low at 70.
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1: You've been part of this journey for months now, and it only feels right that you join in the final countdown. Now the question is, how good are your baby predicting skills?
0: Is that like the older you get, the better you can predict a storm is coming?
1: I have no idea.
0: It's like, Hannah, my right knee hurts. You're having the baby today.
1: There's been any studies on that.
0: No, okay, all right.
1: My husband and I are expecting our baby boy. He's due August 5th, so any day now. And I'll be heading out on maternity leave soon. And I just want to know what you think. Like, when will he arrive? Mm-hmm. What time? How much is he going to weigh? And you can get your predictions in when you text the word baby to 800-609-1049.
0: There's some winning involved too there,
1: yes,
0: right?
1: Yes, because then once baby boy makes his appearance, which again could be any day now, we'll see who came the closest, and that person will win a gift card to the River Fan Store.
0: So I can't win, but can I guess?
1: Yeah, go
0: okay,
1: ahead.
0: So your due date is August 5th, and already we know it's a large child.
1: Very large child, 97th percentile.
0: All right, yeah. So let's see here. If I do my calculations correctly.
1: Now don't get crazy.
0: That's okay. August 29th, 37 inches long, 15 pounds.
1: You think 1:15 he's going to come like 24 days late? And how big did you just say?
0: Yeah, really large.
1: No.
0: Toddler size.
1: Toddler? No. As you can tell, you are going to do better than Josh. Get your baby predictions in when you text the word baby to 800-609-1049.
0: Going to come out with his driver's license.
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11: Frontal system moving our way. A few pop-up thunderstorms for today with a better chance for rounds of showers and thunderstorms tonight. Heating up to a high of 90, the overnight low at 70.
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0: 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And I would say at that time, my relationship with God was a little bit lukewarm, but listening to The River, I became much closer to God, and I feel like I went from lukewarm to on fire with my relationship.
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1: And here's a happy heart story for you. Bella, the dog, deserves a medal. A dad's security camera caught his six-year-old son standing in the driveway when suddenly a black bear comes charging toward him.
0: No, thank you.
1: You can see the little boy just starts backing up in the video. But from across the yard, their husky mix, Bella, notices what's happening. Bella does not hesitate.
0: She comes
1: barreling through, gets between the bear and the boy, chases the bear down the driveway, and according to the dad, even managed to bite the bear on the booty.
0: What?
1: Yes.
0: Whoa,
1: this
0: Bella.
1: Bear ended up taking off into the woods.
0: Yeah.
1: And thankfully, everyone was okay. Bella is now getting the hero treatment at home, which apparently includes lots of treats, and they set a steak on their next family steak night. Well deserved. And that's a happy heart story for you.
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10: Unsettled weather returning. Now we are heating up to about 94 today. Some pop-up thunderstorms forming. And then scattered showers and thunderstorms likely for tonight, a low 70s. Elevated chances for the rounds of showers and thunderstorms on Friday, the high 85. Still scattered storms Saturday. I'm meteorologist Jennifer Naramore on Uplifting and Encouraging the River.
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0: so let it rain.
1: Okay, so some things we should not be selling, right? I'm Joe. It's uplifting and encouraging the river. And I'm talking about things like hygiene products, you know, used hygiene products. I saw this woman online. She sells deodorant on Facebook Marketplace. And I understand times are tough. I'm not here to judge anything or anything like that. But I thought that maybe she was like, I don't know, going to Costco and reselling them. No. It's like some people have like an allergic reaction to the deodorant. So she wears it and realizes I can't use this anymore. So she sells it for $5. And I'm like, ma'am, for $5, I can go to Kroger and buy a fresh stick of deodorant. I don't need used deodorant. I'm pretty sure, too, for $5, I could buy the ingredients to make deodorant and make it myself. I feel like used hygiene products should not be on Facebook Marketplace.
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2: Whiny kids, they drive us all crazy, don't they? 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You'll probably get some looks. But ultimately, they will grow out of it. Just don't lose your cool. 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
4: 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I'm Ty Higgins. The crop acreage reporting deadline is coming up, and a lot of farmers still aren't done planting. Bennett Musselman is with Leist Mercantile.
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6: Any concern about with what we're seeing with the spring planting season, and now we get into later management plans for some of these crops, and even wheat harvest, baling, straws, we're seeing a lot of farmers in this area do, that there's just so much going on that maybe this kind of takes the back burner?
5: There is. Folks are still trying to get double crops planted.
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13: Unsettled weather returning. Now we are heating up to about 94 today. Some pop-up thunderstorms forming. And then scattered showers and thunderstorms likely for tonight, to low 70s. Elevated chances for the rounds of showers and thunderstorms on Friday, the high 85. Still scattered storms Saturday. I'm meteorologist Jennifer Naramore on Uplifting and Encouraging the River.
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3: The Richmond Dale Church of God invites your kids to level up their faith at Game On with Jesus. 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Your kids will experience Bible adventures, awesome games, and engaging worship. They say in their post, come ready to play. They've included a link to the church too in their community calendar post, so everything you need is right there. Hi, I'm Scott Keeper of the River Community Calendar. You can

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0: uplifting and encouraging the river. I'm Joe. Thinking about those songs that we pick for our weddings. Now, fiance Kirsten and I are getting ready to get married a little bit later this month. The one thing that I've been challenged with, the one thing I've been entrusted with is, can you please pick out the song that you want to dance to with your mom? I gotta be honest, I'm looking at these songs and they're not really giving the vibe I want to give, right? So a lot of the songs are very romance, and I was like, I love my mom, not in that way. So what's the song that you used in your wedding? You can join the show, 800-609-1049. Or even if you have a suggestion, like Christine did, she texted in and she said, Unsung Hero by For King and Country was her suggestion. So I love that. If there's a suggestion that you have, 800-609-1049. 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
9: River Weather. Unsettled weather returning. Now we are heating up to about 94 today. Some pop-up thunderstorms forming. And then scattered showers and thunderstorms likely for tonight, a low 70s. Elevated chances for the rounds of showers and thunderstorms on Friday, the high 85. Still scattered storms Saturday. I'm meteorologist Jennifer Naramore on Uplifting and Encouraging the River.
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1: George Washington said the Boston Tea Party was bad.
2: I mean, they were pretty feisty. 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Temper tantrum?
1: Okay.
2: Temper tantrum.
1: Did you just have a stroke? Are you okay?
2: 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There's a month left of pregnancy. And my brain is washing away. What did I even say?
1: You said tamper tantrum. Okay. 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All right.

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2: The music and the stories and the sharing. I'm just very thankful for everything you guys do.
0: The River.

0: got it.
1: You know, sometimes you hear a sermon at church and, you know, things just get taken a little too literally. I'm Joe. It's uplifting and encouraging the river. And, you know, I was recently at a church service and they were talking about, well, how we should be taking care of our bodies as believers, the type of foods that we should be eating, how we should nourish our bodies. And the pastor said that we should be eating as close as we can to what they would be eating in the Garden of Eden. And if I'm being totally honest, I'm not quite sure what that means. I don't. I have no clue. But I'm pretty sure it means we're not supposed to be eating fruit. The
2: river. When I was growing up, there was a lot of tension in our home. We spent many dinners around the table in frustrated silence. You know what that taught me about dealing with problems? Just avoid them. Hi, I'm Mark Gregston with Parenting Today's Teens. That lesson from my childhood wasn't the best one, but maybe you can relate. 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
11: River Weather. Unsettled weather returning. Now we are heating up to about 94 today. Some pop-up thunderstorms forming. And then scattered showers and thunderstorms likely for tonight, to low 70s. Elevated chances for the rounds of showers and thunderstorms on Friday, the high 85. Still scattered storms Saturday. I'm meteorologist Jennifer Naramore on Uplifting and Encouraging the River.
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0: You know, kindness is one of those things that we can show each other it every single day. And maybe there was a time that somebody showed you a lot of kindness. Could have been a stranger or a neighbor. You can join the show, share what happened at 800-609-1049. You can call or text, or you can also tell me about it on Facebook, River Middays with Joe. But I bring this up because I just recently moved into a new apartment, and I met my neighbors for the first time, and they are great people. Maybe I didn't notice it right away. My fiance did, but she noticed, like, hey, do you think they kind of talk like you? Are they from South Dakota or Minnesota or North Dakota? I didn't notice it because I feel like I don't really have an accent. But I asked my neighbor where he's from, and he goes, oh, not from Minnesota. I'm from Canada. So I was like, oh, that's awesome. I love those, like, ketchup flavored Lays you guys have up there. You can't get them in America, but you can get them in Canada. And he goes, oh, yeah, you know, yeah, those are pretty good. So anyway, fast forward a couple days later, he comes, knocks on my door. And to be honest, it's never really a good thing when neighbors knock on my door. But this guy comes back and he has two bags of those ketchup flavored Lays that you can only get in Canada. And he goes, yeah, welcome to the neighborhood. And I thought it was just so kind. So if there's a story like that that you want to share, 800-609-1049. We're on Facebook, River Middays with Joe.
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0: The Random Act of Kindness from a Stranger. You can join the show, share what happened, 800-609-1049, or on Facebook, River Middays with Joe. Bringing this up because, well, my new neighbors just moved in a few weeks ago, found out that they were Canadian. I mentioned that, you know what, those ketchup-flavored Lay's you guys have up in Canada, the best. Flash forward to yesterday, heard a knock on my door. My neighbor came back with two bags of those ketchup-flavored Lay's, and they're amazing. I'm so grateful for that. So, Brandy, thanks for calling in.
1: Hi, Joe. It was about 12 years ago. It was Mother's Day weekend, and it was my first Mother's Day weekend, and we didn't have a lot of money, and a couple had come by and talked to us and told us how much my son was about 9 months old at that time, and how cute he was and how well-behaved, and they just loved seeing us out as a couple. And when we went to go pay our bill, they had paid our bill for us before we got to it.
0: Oh, what a blessing.
1: It was really nice. And it touched our heart because we didn't have a lot of money at the time, and so it really helped us out.
2: There's probably, in psychology, that popular phrase says everything hysterical is historical.
3: Is there an issue that's difficult for you and your spouse to talk about? Here's Rebecca Lyons on Focus on the Family Minute.
2: So where has this bumped up against us in the past that has been a trigger that we kind of really respond to? The amygdala goes offline, fight, flight, freeze. All the cortisol is, that stress hormone is surging. It takes 4 hours to leave our system. We've got to get to the root cause. And so what we have encouraged a lot of people to do, when you take 15 minutes apart, you de-escalate, you get with the Lord, God, show me what you want me to know about this. Like, is there more to this topic that just keeps becoming friction for us?
3: Hear more from Rebecca Lyons and her husband Gabe on ways you can fight for a good marriage at familyminute.org.
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10: River Weather. Unsettled weather returning. Now we are heating up to about 94 today. Some pop-up thunderstorms forming. And then scattered showers and thunderstorms likely for tonight, to low 70s. Elevated chances for the rounds of showers and thunderstorms on Friday, the high 85. Still scattered storms Saturday. I'm meteorologist Jennifer Naramore on Uplifting and Encouraging the River.
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0: That nice thing a stranger has done for you. 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
1: Actually, I was the stranger. 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
0: That's cool. My mom actually works there.
1: So that became part of my weekly thing, and I had a woman chase me down in her car to stop me, to tell me that I had just made her day because she'd had a horrible, horrible day at work, and that me buying whatever she bought at McDonald's that day made her day. And I can't tell you how many other people had stopped me. Even had two people stop me that they paid it forward by doing the ones behind them.
0: Oh, that's so great to hear.
1: Being the stranger that's doing the act is almost better, in my opinion, than the one receiving it. So it goes both directions.
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0: stress of planning a wedding, you can join the show and be part of the conversation. 800-609-1049 or on Facebook, River Middays with Joe. So my wedding's coming up here, like 15 days. So excited about it. But we're getting down to the point now where, you know, dotting the I's, crossing a lot of T's now. And one of the things that I'm struggling with is coming up with that song that I'm supposed to dance to with my mom. Because if you listen to a lot of songs, not really the right type of love is being shared. A lot of the songs are like romance songs. It's like, this doesn't really fit me and my mom. I love my mom. Very different type of love. So if you have that song that you have with your son or maybe an idea, you can join the show, 800-609-1049. Hi, Diane.
1: Hey, Joe. My son got married in 2014, and he picked this song and asked me if it was okay because he said it sounded like how I would talk to him.
0: Okay.
1: And it's Sidewalk Prophets, The Words I Would Say.
0: That's a good one. That is a really good song.
1: And you need to look it up and why they wrote the song and the meaning of the whole song. We both cried. And we're dancing, and he says, and I'm singing, and he's singing, and I'm starting to cry. And he says, Mom, just keep singing, you won't cry. Keep singing, you won't cry.
0: Now, what's it like? You know, it's been 12 years since the wedding. What's it like when you hear that song now?
1: I still can't cry. I just listened to it, and I had to not cry so I could call.
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6: unsettled weather returning. We are heating up to about 94 today. Some pop-up thunderstorms forming. And then scattered showers and thunderstorms likely for tonight, a low 70s. Elevated chances for the rounds of showers and thunderstorms on Friday, the high 85. Still scattered storms Saturday. I'm meteorologist Jennifer Naramore on Uplifting and Encouraging the River.
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I need a peace that only heaven knows.

0: uplifting and encouraging, The River. I'm Joe. Saw in the news that Gen Z is, they need more praise and more encouragement in the workforce than ever before. And I don't necessarily know if that's 100% true. I don't know if it's just tailored to Gen Z. But I think it's just being young in the workforce. Because I remember when I first got into my career, when I was many years ago, my first job, I had a boss who was super negative. And he pointed out everything I did wrong, nothing I did right. And it got to the point where I was like, hey, man, when I do something right, can you let me know so that way I can replicate it or something? And because I got the things I need to work on, I got those down. I'm going to do that. But if I do something right, I'd like to copy that again and maybe, you know, make you happy. And this dude goes, you get praise every 2 weeks, and that's called your paycheck. And I was like, oh, okay. And that was the moment right then and there that I learned that words of affirmation is my love language.
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0: you may not be a full-blown hoarder, but you've probably got at least one thing that tends to kind of pile up around your home. I'm Haley. This is The River, and this is actually something I heard Josh and Hannah talking about on The River Morning Show. The idea of that one thing that you keep just in case. The thing that you tend to collect and it piles up just because you never know when you're going to need it. So for Hannah, it was batteries. She said that they just have like an overabundance of batteries in her home, which is an expensive thing to stockpile, but useful. And for Josh, he said it was like dehydrated food items, which is so random, but that fits for Josh. And also between the two of them, I feel like they are set for a zombie apocalypse. Batteries and dehydrated food. I know whose house I'm going to, but maybe you've got that thing that you just keep, you hold on to it, you know, for a rainy day because you never know when you're going to need it. You can call or text to share what it is. 800-609-1049. 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Like I'll put broth or I don't know. I bring my coffee to the river sometimes in one of these glass jars. You just never know when you're going to need a glass jar. So that's my thing. But you can share yours, the thing that you have a lot of, just in case. Call or text 800-609-1049. The River.
1: 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I'm Allison Kinney. Now let's take a look at the markets. July corn's closing in today down 7 cents at 427.75. September corn down 3.5 at 431.5. December corn's down 4.25 at 452. July soybeans down 15.25 at 1179.75. August soybeans down 15.5 at 1177.75. July wheat's up 11.75 at 611.25. September wheat up 12 cents at 619.75. And August live cattle are down 237 at 235.25. Thanks for joining us. 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
2: Whiny kids, they drive us all crazy, don't they? 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But ultimately, they will grow out of it. 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
11: Unsettled weather returning, and we are heating up to about 94 today. Some pop-up thunderstorms forming, and then scattered showers and thunderstorms likely for tonight, a low 70s. Elevated chances for the rounds of showers and thunderstorms on Friday, the high 85. Still scattered storm Saturday. I'm meteorologist Jennifer Naramore on Uplifting and Encouraging the River.
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0: 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I think you're doing the Lord's work as good as the missionaries even. 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
1: They smuggled me out in minivan. I was hidden in sleeping bag.
2: That's Joseph Gabor, who serves with TWR Slovakia. Hi there, I'm Andy Napier, and this is Footsteps from TWR. Joseph, take us back to your mid-20s when you were a medical student in what was Czechoslovakia.
1: Yeah, I was one of the listeners of TWR as a new Christian, and I was blessed by the broadcast from Monte Carlo. But I didn't know that the Lord will use me as one of those voices in TWR. So I started praying, and Lord opened the door. I couldn't freely travel from my country. I couldn't write a letter to Monte Carlo because I was closely followed by secret police because of my activities as a new Christian. I was in my third year of medical studies to be doctor, and they kicked me out because of my religious conviction, and I stopped to be loyal to the communist country. So I lost opportunity to be a doctor, so I knew that God has something else for me. Lord opened the door in an amazing way. He sent three Swedish girls who helped me to get to the West during those difficult days. They smuggled me out in minivan. I was hidden in sleeping bag. And we crossed the heavy guarded borders. We were just one car of many in a queue. And when we came to the border, they just waved our car. They didn't even ask passports from the girls. And in the same car, there was manuscripts which were taken from the east to the west to be published of some God's prisoners in Romania and Bulgaria. And they were Bibles in the same car. So they had several contrabands besides me.
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10: Low pressure off to our north and a front moving through our area. Rain and thunderstorms are likely for the overnight hours, down to 70 on the low. Pretty good chance of showers and thunderstorms most of the day on Friday. It looks like mid-80s. Showers around on Saturday, sunny Sunday. I'm meteorologist Steve Hamilton on Uplifting and Encouraging the River.
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0: This is Uplifting and Encouraging the River. I'm Haley. I'm glad you're here. And if you're a parent with a kid who loves stories, stuffed animals, and getting fun surprises, well, listen to what is up for grabs right now, because they're going to love it. This isn't one of those prizes that's only going to be exciting for 5 minutes. It's a prize that is going to bring fun for a full year, because right now, you can win a River Dog Kids Club membership for your child. 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So your kid's going to get all that as part of the River Dog Kids Club. 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
12: River Weather. With pressure off to our north and a front moving through our area, rain and thunderstorms are likely for the overnight hours, down to 70 on the low. Pretty good chance of showers and thunderstorms most of the day on Friday. It looks like mid-80s. Showers around on Saturday, sunny Sunday. I'm meteorologist Steve Hamilton on Uplifting and Encouraging the River.
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0: I don't know who needs to hear this, but just because the 4th of July is over, fireworks are not. So, if you hear a loud bang, it's probably not an emergency. Just someone refusing to accept that the fun is over.
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8: 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Moses told the Israelites in Deuteronomy chapter 6, verses 6 and 7, "These commandments are to be upon your hearts. Impress them on your children." Our homes should be places of moral, spiritual, social, emotional, and physical benefit. If you think what you do within the privacy of your home is your own business, think again. God has made it His business. You and I will experience serious consequences if we refuse to follow His directions for our homes. If we don't instruct our children about God and His Creator's directions for living, they'll develop their own standards and values based on what they feel, what they think, what their friends are doing, and what seems to work. Listen to me. God has given us directions on how to live a life that works. They're found in the Bible. If we are to prevent brokenness, our homes should be Bible-centered. Read God's Word. Teach it to your children. This is Ann Graham Lotz.
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4: Low pressure offshore north and a front moving through our area. Rain and thunderstorms are likely for the overnight hours, down to 70 on the low. Pretty good chance of showers and thunderstorms most of the day on Friday. It looks like mid-80s. Showers around on Saturday, sunny Sunday. I'm meteorologist Steve Hamilton on Uplifting and Encouraging the River.
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1: That is a woman named Carolyn Miller. She makes music, and she's been doing this for, like, all the states. And I don't know. I think she kind of nailed it.
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18: Pressure off to our north and a front moving through our area. Rain and thunderstorms are likely for the overnight hours, down to 70 on the low. Pretty good chance of showers and thunderstorms most of the day on Friday. It looks like mid-80s. Showers around on Saturday, sunny Sunday. I'm meteorologist Steve Hamilton on Uplifting and Encouraging the River.
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0: of the law. Sharing something that's good to know today, I'm Haley on the river.
1: I'm glad to know that.
0: All right, this is something that I've been trying for myself. Setting timers for yourself as a motivator. So I like to think of myself as a pretty motivated person already, but maybe you relate to this. When I have a lot of stuff on my plate and I'm starting to feel overwhelmed, sometimes it's hard to know like where to start tackling stuff and how to start tackling stuff in order to make progress. And so I've just started trying this where I'm like, all right, I got 20 minutes right now. What can I get accomplished in this time? So I set a timer for 20 minutes and power through as many emails as I can or put away laundry or clean or whatever for the 20 minutes and just try to get as much done as I can. Or if it's less of a task and something that requires a little more thinking, it's like more of a brain thing, I'm like, okay, I'm going to work on this for 20 minutes, set my timer. When it goes off, then I'm going to move on to the next thing. At least I, you know, made that little bit of progress or whatever. It's not fixing all of my problems, truthfully, but the timer method, it's helping me manage the chaos a little bit better at the moment. And sometimes that's all you can ask for.
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15: The River Weather.
16: Low pressure offshore north and a front moving through our area. Rain and thunderstorms are likely for the overnight hours, down to 70 on the low. Pretty good chance of showers and thunderstorms most of the day on Friday. It looks

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0: complimentary breakfast, some toiletries included. I'm Haley on the river, and these are maybe some of the amenities that you might expect when you stay somewhere, like at a hotel or an Airbnb or something like that. But at my house, you get a really unique amenity. My mom was visiting with me for a few days, and she was staying in our guest bedroom. And every night, without fail, my dog Trout wandered into her room and slept in the bed with her. Now, despite how much I love my dog Trout and how spoiled he is, one thing he does not usually get to do is sleep in bed with me and my husband. Occasionally, we'll invite him up, but typically, he's on the floor in his bed, and he is perfectly fine with that. Until we have a house guest. I think that Trout thinks when somebody is staying in our guest bed that automatically means he gets to be in there too, because he does it with everyone. My parents, my husband's siblings, friends, anyone who's staying with us, Trout invites himself up to the bed. It's like he's part of the room. And honestly, most people, they're all about it because he is a really good snuggle buddy. The river.
1: There's probably, you know, in psychology, that popular phrase says everything hysterical is historical.
2: Is there an issue that's difficult for you and your spouse to talk about? Here's Rebecca Lyons on Focus on the Family Minute.
1: So where has this bumped up against us in the past that has been a trigger that we kind of really respond to? The amygdala goes offline, fight, fight, freeze. All the cortisol is, you know, that stress hormone is surging. It takes 4 hours to leave our system. We've got to get to the root cause. And so what we have encouraged a lot of people to do, when you take 15 minutes apart, you de-escalate, you get with the Lord. God, show me what you want me to know about this. Like, is there more to this topic that just keeps becoming friction for us?
2: Hear more from Rebecca Lyons and her husband Gabe on ways you can fight for a good marriage at familyminute.org.
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12: The River Weather.
13: Pressure offshore north and a front moving through our area. Rain and thunderstorms are likely for the overnight hours, down to 70 on the low. Pretty good chance of showers and thunderstorms most of the day on Friday. It looks like mid-80s. Showers around on Saturday, sunny Sunday. I'm meteorologist Steve Hamilton on Uplifting and Encouraging the River.
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When you bring the praise that you have, whether it's a good day or a bad day, when you just bring what you have, God meets you there.

0: Hey, I'm Haley. This is The River.
1: Two things I think we can all agree on. Life is messy and life is hard. And I know I'm not alone in the fact that I don't like the fact that life is messy and life is hard. And in fact, I feel like I try to avoid those things at all costs. And I know that there have been times where I've not entered into relationship with a person because I thought, I don't know, it seems kind of messy, or, you know, I haven't gotten involved in situations for the same reason. And it is hard when I look at Jesus, when I look at his life on earth and who he says he is. He never shied away. He always chose to enter in with people. He never let someone's struggle or a messy situation keep him from being there. And I'm just reminded that when you enter into the mess, yes, you get mess, but you also get connection. You get those little win moments. When you enter into the mess, you get mess, but you also get some pretty beautiful things too.
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15: Low pressure offshore north and a front moving through our area. Rain and thunderstorms are likely for the overnight hours, down to 70 on the low. Pretty good chance of showers and thunderstorms most of the day on Friday. It looks like mid-80s. Showers around on Saturday, sunny Sunday. I'm meteorologist Steve Hamilton on Uplifting and Encouraging the River.
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2: 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It's just that reminder that it's all going to be all right.
0: Uplifting and encouraging The River.

0: River. We're Brant and Sherry.
1: Oh, look at this. It says pasta is not fattening. No, it's the opposite, according to these researchers.
0: Oh, how I wish.
1: Yeah. No, oh, I trust the research.
0: Oh, sure. Let's
1: see who did this.
0: I got research of my own, sir.
1: You're not going to believe this. I just found out where this was done.
0: Where?
1: It's a research outfit in Italy.
0: Oh.
1: And they're saying that
0: sure.
1: All the world should.
0: Yeah, it's fine.
1: Because pasta consumption will not lead to obesity. They found the opposite.
0: Did they?
1: Yeah.
0: Well, I'm sure that they did there.
1: They did there.
0: Yeah, right. Yeah.
1: It doesn't work for us here.
0: No, over here is a problem.
1: No, we do it different over here.
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11: River Weather. Pressure off to our north and a front moving through our area. Rain and thunderstorms are likely for the overnight hours, down to 70 on the low. Pretty good chance of showers and thunderstorms most of the day on Friday. It looks like mid-80s. Showers around on Saturday, sunny Sunday. I'm meteorologist Steve Hamilton on Uplifting and Encouraging the River.
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